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0: 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Everyone steps to Christ. Chapter ni a consecration. Or say, when we are asked to give our hearts to God, siyakasi yemfaya kuma menya mea, what do we give? 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they hear a lot more to China Nancy. 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
1: 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Kasa. You are.
2: 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If I'm sure.
1: Yeah.
2: I'm Ponsa. If I'm here, I'm going to find you. I'm going to find you. I'm going to find you. I'm going to find you. I'm going to find you. I'm going to find you. I'm going to find you. I'm going to find you. I'm going to find you. I'm going to find you. I'm going to find you. I'm going to find you. I'm going to find you. 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You're hunting up for the day. It could be all to make a such thing. Now, once you know, I have some beer. I do the coins with him. You're going to point here when you want to hear something, I'm that.
1: 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Who call on him? Lord, Yere. Yes, you can. I said, you bet ya. It will look 70, I said, you bet 32. 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And no, mammy and Sapo. 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